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2: สวัสดีค่ะ Welcome to the morning edition of NBT World Brief on NBT and NBT World. You're with me, Kritika Kluwat. Geopolitical tensions and trade disputes are reshaping the global economy. At the Forbes Global CEO Conference in Singapore, Thailand's Prime Minister outlined the country's response.Last night, Prime Minister and Minister of Interior Anuttin Chanwirakul took part in an one-on-one discussion with Steve Forbes, Chairman and Editor-in-Chief of Forbes Media at the Forbes Global CEO Conference 2026 in Singapore. The Prime Minister discussed how Thailand is responding to geopolitical tensions, competition among major powers, and international trade disputes, while emphasizing the need to strengthen energy security and expand clean energy options to support long-term growth and investment.He also stressed the importance of strengthening Thailand's role in the international community and ASEAN, while highlighting the country's preparations to host the 2026 IMF World Bank Group annual meetings next week and its long-term goal of joining the OECD.On the economy, Prime Minister Anuttin highlighted Thailand's potential as a manufacturing base and said the government is working to facilitate foreign investment across various industries and strengthen connections with regional and global markets. The Forbes Global CEO Conference brings together around 400 to 450 senior executives, major investors and government leaders from around the world.Flooding can disrupt factories, workers, and supply chains in a matter of hours. The Ministry of Commerce is urging businesses to prepare for different levels of risk so production and exports can keep moving, even when conditions worsen.Deputy Prime Minister and Commerce Minister Supachit Suthampan, accompanied by Permanent Secretary of Commerce Ministry Phunphong Nainaphakorn, has visited Thai Agri-Foods Factory in Samut Prakan Province to assess the impact of flooding on the industrial sector. Flood water has affected areas around the factory, but the plant itself has not been directly affected. The company has measures in place to protect workers and keep production running.The Deputy Prime Minister said factories should prepare emergency plans for different levels of risk, especially as increasingly unpredictable weather makes flooding harder to forecast. She also urged businesses to regularly practice their plans so they can respond quickly when conditions worsen.The Commerce Ministry is ready to support businesses facing problems with transportation, raw materials, markets and exports. Its overseas trade offices can also help coordinate with foreign buyers if deliveries are disrupted. The Ministry will assess businesses and exporters in flood risk areas and coordinate with the Industry Ministry to strengthen preparedness across different sectors.Moreover, the close cooperation between the public and private sectors will be a key to protecting supply chains, maintaining production, and keeping Thai exports moving despite uncertain conditions. Turning now to international relations, the Deputy Prime Minister and Finance Minister is putting Japan at the center of Thailand's investment strategy, with seven industries targeted for future growth.The government also expects new tax measures to support the automotive sector within the next 1 to 2 weeks. At the Thailand-Japan Investment Forum yesterday, Deputy Prime Minister and Finance Minister Ek Niti Thanraphat said Japan remains a trusted partner in Thailand's economic development, with investment ties dating back to the 1980s.He outlined four areas for closer cooperation, positioning Thailand as a trusted connector amid global divisions, building infrastructure for digital technology and AI, moving toward a greener economy, and responding to aging societies. The government has announced plans to promote quality investment-led growth with 7 target industries, namely smart agriculture, food processing, smart electronics and AI infrastructure, modern vehicles, quality tourism, retail and the creative economy. It is also preparing measures to support the automotive industry. The Deputy Prime Minister said changes to excise tax measures are being considered to address global trade pressures and ensure fair competition. Details of the new excise tax rates are expected within the next 1 to 2 weeks. With the 2026 IMF and World Bank Group annual meetings just days away, authorities are closely watching Bangkok's weather and flood risk. Officials say key venues and airport routes remain clear, with emergency teams ready for heavy rain. Authorities are stepping up preparations for possible heavy rain ahead of the 2026 IMF World Bank Group annual meetings in Bangkok from October 12th to 16th. Winit Wisetsunapum, spokesperson for the Finance Ministry, said the meeting venues, 21 hotels and the main route from Suvarnabhumi Airport remain free of flooding. The Finance Ministry is working with Bangkok authorities, the Department of Disaster Prevention and Mitigation, or DDPM, and officials in Samut Prakan Province on emergency plans. A 24-hour operation center will remain active until the last participant leaves.
3: ถ้ามีก็มีการเตรียมการรองรับไว้และถ้าเลวร้ายที่สุดเราก็เตรียมการแผนไว้หมดแล้วนะครับอยากจะให้สื่อสารไปแค่ว่าวันนี้เราดูเฝ้าดูติดตามทุกอย่างอย่างใกล้ชิดนะครับอยากให้เกิดความมั่นใจที่เราจะพร้อมนะครับพี่น้องประชาชนชาวไทยก็จะได้ไม่กังวลนะครับว่าครั้งนี้เรามีโอกาสรับแขกสำคัญของประเทศนะครับเป็นโอกาสอีกครั้งหนึ่งที่เราจะอยู่ในจุดความสนใจนะครับเขาจะได้มาเที่ยวมาประชุมมาลงทุนไปได้ในอนาคต
2: Meanwhile, Surapong Sanpa, director of the Weather Forecast Division at the Meteorological Department, says the weather will remain unsettled on October 10th and 11th, with thunderstorms, strong winds and short periods of heavy rain of 30 to 50 millimeters. Rain is expected to ease during the meeting period.The Drainage and Sewerage Department in Bangkok is also preparing drainage measures around the venues. 3 mobile water pumps and rapid response teams will monitor flood-prone areas throughout the meetings. A giant Thai flag has made a record-setting descent over Pattaya. The team behind the feat is now preparing to break its own world record on December 5th.Yesterday, Associate Professor Special Dr. Thanapawon Sirikunakorngun led the One Flag Thailand team in successfully setting a world record for the largest flag deployed during the free fall over Pattaya Chonburi Province.Meanwhile, Professor Dr. Kirati Jaranchon Wanit, Dean of the Faculty of Medicine, Sirirat Hospital, was the first to bring the Thai national flag down to Pattaya Beach as part of the mission. The record-setting team of skydivers trained continuously for the mission, with experienced coaches overseeing the jumps, preparation and safety procedures.The operation also included specialists responsible for collecting evidence and documentation required to verify the world record. The successful attempt marks the first world record achieved under the One Flag Thailand project. The team is now preparing to break its own record on December 5th, 2026 at Pattaya Beach.The organizers are inviting the public to witness the record attempt, support the skydivers and join in singing the Thai national anthem. They say the event is intended to bring people together through the national flag and create a moment of pride and unity. The December event will take place from 4 p.m. to 6 p.m. with the team aiming to once again make history above Pattaya Beach.That wraps up our morning edition of NBT World Brief. For more stories, please scan the QR code on your screen to access our full coverage across all media platforms. Until next time, สวัสดีค่ะ

0: ะคอกหลอกล่อนชมภูพานรานรอน
1: I feel like this is truly a unique identity that can only be found here in Thailand. The art and culture that has been passed down for hundreds of years that you can learn about from traveling in Thailand. Come and experience the cultural journey here today in Thailand. Let's go Thailand!

and drug-making chemicals. Major seizures included products without FDA approval, counterfeit and copyright infringing goods, products without Thai industrial standards certification, agricultural products and electronic waste. Authorities also seized endangered wildlife and plants covered by CITES, ivory, illegal cigarettes, e-cigarettes, alcoholic beverages and drugs. And lastly, book lovers have another reason to head out this month as the National Book Fair returns to Bangkok. Organizers remain confident that recent flooding will not dampen readers' enthusiasm for books. The 31st National Book Fair will take place in Bangkok from October 23rd to November 1st, with organizers expecting strong attendance despite recent flooding. Nathakon Wuttichaiphongkun, president of the Publishers and Booksellers Association of Thailand, said rainfall and the flood situation in Bangkok are expected to ease during the 10-day event. He remains confident that readers will turn out in large numbers, saying browsing and choosing books and other products in person is an experience that cannot be replaced. This year's fair is themed Unread Messages, You've Got a New Message, inviting visitors to discover new stories, ideas, and inspiration. This year, the event will feature books from 319 publishers, along with 18 exhibitions and activities for readers of all ages. It will be held from 10 a.m. to 9 p.m. at halls 5 to 7 on the LG floor of the Queen Sirikit National Convention Center. And that wraps up our midday edition of NBT World Brief. For more stories, simply scan the QR code on your screen to access our full coverage across all media platforms. Until next time, สวัสดีค่ะ.

We are currently the world's largest big merchant organization. We're expanding globally with branches already open, 2 branches in Singapore, 2 branches in the Philippines, and Indonesia. We're also in the process of opening in New Zealand and 2 more branches in New York. By the end of this year, we expect to have around 15 branches worldwide. If they can't come to us, we go to them.

0: This project was endorsed by the government, recognizing us as a model for a Muay Thai academy. We love Muay Thai, and it's a source of pride for us. It's something deeply rooted in our country, and we want to see it continue to grow.
1: Tiger Muay Thai, the best fighter camp in the world. It's a fitness center that teaches martial arts and self-defense, generating over 1 billion baht in local economic circulation. Today, we're taking you inside the training gym of world-class fighters. A behind-the-scenes look at what it takes to prepare these athletes before they step into championship bouts.

0: But what's even more fascinating is how this gym positions itself as a fitness hub that supports all combat sport enthusiasts, blending workout programs with martial arts techniques in a unique, all-in-one approach. It caters to both those training to pursue a professional career and individuals who simply enjoy martial arts and fitness, combining both aspects in their routines. How did the structure of a Muay Thai camp as a Thai soft power come about? Let's dive into the world of Muay Thai and explore.
1: Hello, my name is Wiwat Sukunrat. I'm the owner of Tiger Muay Thai. We are currently the world's largest big merchant organization. The beginning of Tiger Muay Thai started when we took over the camp 13 years ago. The previous owner was an American. At that time, I had just returned from the US, where I had lived for over 20 years, and I came back to visit Thailand. That's when someone contacted me and asked if I wanted to run a Muay Thai camp. By coincidence, when I was a kid, I used to box as well, so I contacted some friends to invest with me. At that time, the camp was still small, with a capacity of about 50 to 100 people. After we came in and looked at the potential, we saw that it could grow and become the largest in the world.

Tiger Muay Thai is a Thai brand, the largest Muay Thai sport complex in the world. It's a fitness center focused on tourism, with 99% of the visitors being foreigners. During the low season, there are about 300 tourists per day, and during the high season, that number rises to 700 to 800 per day. Tiger Muay Thai is a camp that generates an impressive circulation of money in Soi Thai AD, reaching up to a billion baht. This place is truly a pathway for fighters, a road for sports enthusiasts. Muay Thai, Thailand's soft power, has gained global recognition, driven by the government to increase the economic value of Phuket province. Especially Tiger Muay Thai, a Thai-owned sport complex and Muay Thai camp that has been successful as both a school for Muay Thai and a training facility for traditional martial arts. It boosts the value of the Muay Thai sports industry and positions Thailand as the global hub for Muay Thai learning. Moreover, it helps create jobs and distribute income to the local community, addressing poverty issues in line with the soft power strategy, which is focused on three main aspects: upstream, midstream, and downstream.

0: We have about 50 Muay Thai trainers with around 10 foreign coaches. Our Muay Thai teachers come from champions of Lumpini and Rajadamnern stadiums. They've been professional fighters in the past, and their skills are excellent, and they come to teach and work with us. Our staff is well-equipped with nearly 200 employees here. It's a source of pride for us. We love Muay Thai, and we love health and fitness. Our pride comes from seeing our employees have jobs and earn money. That's what truly makes us proud. We're not focused on becoming rich. That's not our concern. We want Muay Thai to continue growing and reach the global stage. It's something deeply connected to our country, and we want to see it keep growing and thriving. We have branches all over the world now. Currently, we have 2 branches in Singapore, 2 in the Philippines, and we're opening in Indonesia and New Zealand with 2 more branches in New York. By the end of this year, we might have around 15 branches worldwide. If they can't come to us, we'll go to them.
1: Currently, Muay Thai is internationally recognized, with professional Muay Thai competitions being held under the regulation of the World Boxing Council Muay Thai. Organizations related to Muay Thai have been established, and efforts are being made to push Muay Thai towards Olympic inclusion. Meanwhile, the United Nations has recognized Muay Thai as a global sport by signing a cooperation agreement with the World Muay Thai Council and the International Amateur Muay Thai Federation. Mr. Wawat, the National Skill Testing Center.
0: We are the first center in Thailand to conduct these skill tests.
1: Wow, the first one in Thailand.
0: The government has chosen us as a model for a Muay Thai academy. Any boxer who wants to have a valid license can come and train with us. We have instructors who provide training here approximately every 2 months. They looked at the standards, whether the facilities were clean and hygienic, and how many people we could accommodate. Since we've been operating for 21 years, they knew we were capable of handling it, so they chose us.
1: This is truly a part of Thailand's soft power. We're incredibly proud of preserving the art of Muay Thai.

0: Viewers, this is the beauty of Muay Thai, the traditional Thai martial art, where tourists from around the world come here to learn Muay Thai skills. Muay Thai is considered a soft power of Thailand, and this class is for beginners who are just starting to learn Muay Thai. Once they acquire the skills and knowledge, they will move on to the next level, which is intermediate.
1: Muay Thai has four levels: beginner, intermediate, advanced, and fighter. Right now, we're teaching kickboxing. Currently, we are offering private one-on-one lessons.

0: have physical therapy available. 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
1: This place is a full-service center. Not only can you come here to learn Muay Thai and the art of boxing, but if you get any sprains or aches while training, you can immediately visit the center.
0: So we have physical therapists to take care of bones, ligaments, and everything.

0: I saw the opportunity to develop something around Muay Thai, and I thought it was a great way to help promote the traditional art of Muay Thai to an international audience. In fact, we were the starting point of the soft power movement in this area. As you can see, there are around 1,000-2,000 people here every day just for Muay Thai and fitness in this very street. If I had to compare it, it's like Khao San Road during Songkran. If Muay Thai becomes a key focus here in Soi Thai It, Shillong, Phuket, we're ready. We've got everything. Muay Thai, fitness, MMA, Brazilian Jiu-Jitsu, Western boxing, traditional Thai boxing, Krabi Krabong, yoga, and outdoor activities. It's all here. This ring is used for Western boxing.
1: Another training area at Tiger Muay Thai is this one, a dedicated space for Western boxing. As you can see behind me, the training is quite intense. This area welcomes professional boxers, amateurs, and enthusiasts alike. Even world champion boxers come here to train and prepare for major fights. Some of them, after training here, return as coaches to teach the next generation. Just behind me, you'll see fighters honing their skills and working on their punches every day.

0: Tiger Muay Thai, I believe, is the only organization in the world that doesn't need a marketing budget. Famous fighters wear Tiger gear when they compete, post videos, upload on YouTube, and share reels. They're essentially promoting us. They do the marketing for us, so we don't need to spend 10 or 20 million baht a year on advertising. We showcase their photos, and they're proud of it. This fighter is Fabricio Andrade, the current ONE Championship MMA World Champion.
1: As mentioned, top MMA fighters from around the world from both ONE and UFC come to train here. That's why we don't need to spend tens of millions on PR or marketing. It's the fighters themselves who promote us.
0: In this zone, we have training sessions for Brazilian Jiu-Jitsu, wrestling, and also MMA in cages that we prepare. In the evenings, more than 100 people come to train here. This is the area where fighters who compete in major events like ONE Championship, MMA, and UFC train. The reason we've closed it off is because we have a lot of world champion fighters training here. When they're preparing for fights, people tend to film them, take clips, and videos. That makes the fighters uncomfortable during training. Their opponents might see how they train. So, I had this space customized and enclosed.

We have a grassroots boxer program for disadvantaged children from Phang Nga and Krabi. These are children from families with limited financial resources who want to learn boxing. We also have a program where we send them to study and provide accommodation for them. If they come to stay with us, they must have good grades, not just a desire to train in boxing. We don't accept them if they are skilled, but don't focus on their studies. We focus on whether they meet academic standards. If they do, we support them. We aim to motivate the kids, showing them that becoming a successful boxer requires education as well. My partner and I focus a lot on education.

0: Today, Kumawat took Kwan on a tour of the 8 Rai area here at Tiger Muay Thai. As you can see, all the tourists here are smiling.
1: They're really enjoying themselves.
0: How do we make them feel this happy?
1: It's all about sincerity. When we show sincerity to our guests, they will be happy and everything we do will be successful.
0: By doing this, we're preserving both the soft power and the unique Thai identity, including Muay Thai.
1: Right now, we have a soft power initiative, and this place has become a destination for tourists. It's like a place where tourism and sports come together, and it's a dream destination that people from all over the world aspire to visit. It's like a paradise on earth.

Muay Thai is considered one of Thailand's strongest soft powers and a key driving force that generates tremendous economic value for the country. It is not only a martial art but also a platform for building networks and creating shared emotional experiences that inspire people to travel across the globe and come to Thailand, making the country a hub for the distribution of Muay Thai.

The coach teaching this class is the UFC's 11th ranked fighter in the world. He's one of our staff, and his fight fee is between $15 to $20 million, but he's still working with us. I'd like to tell other boxing gyms and organizations in this country to be sincere with your guests. Don't be protective of your knowledge or skills. Cleanliness is crucial, and we need to show the world how kind and lovely Thai people are. When we do well, people will surely come back to us.

The Tiger Muay Thai brand is known around the world by foreigners, but not so much by Thais. We're not just a gym, we're an academy. We run businesses related to Muay Thai, fitness, and other activities. I want Thai people to see that we can do this. The owners are 100% Thai. We started with nothing, but now we've built something significant. I want everyone to see this and feel proud of what Thai Muay Thai can accomplish. We can make

0: If you have the chance, we'd love for you to visit. If you're coming from this program, you can attend classes for free only for Thai people.
1: This is a fitness center for those who love health and fitness. You can come here to work out, as well as learn about the art of Muay Thai from knowledgeable coaches and meet friendly management like this. Thank you so much for showing us around today, and thank you, Mr. Wawat.
0: Thank you so much.

0: This is Memory Beach, also known as Coral Beach, a hidden beach well known among surfers. May is the most suitable month for surfing because during this time, the waves start to become larger and more consistent. It is also a month with little rainfall, giving surfers who travel specifically for surfing a good chance of encountering quality waves. Large wave sets often occur during this period as well. A surfing activity that is gaining popularity is riding the waves, especially in Khao Lak, Phang Nga Province. Memories Beach, also known as Coral Beach, a hidden gem well known among surfers, is a beach full of people surfing in the sea. Khao Lak is often referred to as surf town because it has many surfing spots and attracts surfers from all over the world. Today, it is also home to a well-known surfboard manufacturing facility that produces boards in Khao Lak and exports them worldwide. Today, the sun is shining, the wind is nice, and the weather is very good. Therefore, we see many tourists coming here to surf, which aligns with the government's policy to promote spot tourism and low-carbon tourism in the area. Khao Lak has beaches ideal for surfing, especially for beginners. The shoreline slopes into the sea, with a sandy bottom and very few underwater rocks, making it safe and beginner-friendly. The area is home to several surf schools and board rental shops, making it a popular destination for tourists who come.
1: Phang Nga Province has several surfing spots that are well known among surfers. The main area in general is Khao Lak. If we look more specifically into smaller areas, there are places like Lame Pakalung, Memory Beach, and a new area called Hanwha Beach. We also have surf schools here. In Khao Lak itself, there are three surf schools that can accommodate people who are interested in surfing. Even if they have no prior experience, anyone can come and start learning how to surf right here. This place is also a surfboard production place with a large factory located in